eyes, bend it back and do your best to break it. To break it. Girl, you really look the part. Reach right out, you got my heart, now take it. Just take it. Just take it.

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1: Again. We go round and round. I get a drink. I guess it's always tomorrow.
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I think it's a jolly good hobby. If you enjoy that for a few more years.

e kam bat jam Bundu zhose zhu pange jam To atu banetu ni mushima Kene kimosh Yenye wakuvala Yenye yokidi

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I wanna stay on my pink pillow. 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I wanna lay on my pink pillow. 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

dreams too many in a depressed society. For my health, I have to rest, I have to stop watching TV. I go outside, I walk some more to see what is next to me. And I saw you and then I knew how a smile can give some peace.

0: as much as we try to pretend like love is this easy thing, it's not. No matter the relationship that you have, love is complicated, whether it is love with your children, a partner, family, friends. Love is complicated, and we pretend that it's this easy thing and it shouldn't hurt, but I don't think that that's true.
1: I wanna please you, I wanna work it out.

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I've greeted most of those and punched the numbers in that seemed to make most sense to me.

0: Yes, me. I want to give you some good frequencies. 172.6, 2245,
1: yeah.
0: 3032, 400.
2: Yes. Come on! Come on! Come on! Come on! Come on! Come on! Come on! Come on! Come on! Come on! Come on! Come on! Come on! Come on! Come on! Come on! Come on! Come on! Come on! Come on! Come on! Come on! Come on! Come on! Come on! Come on! Come on! Come on! Come on! Come on! Come on! Come on! Come on! Come on! Come on! Come on! Come on! Come on! Come on! Come on! Come on! Come on! Come on! Come on! Come on! Come on! Come on! Come on! Come on! Come on! Come on! Come on! Come on! Come on! Come on! Come on! Come on! Come on! Come on! Come on! Come on! Come on! Come on! Come on! Come on! Come on! Come on! Come on! Come on! Come on! Come on! Come on! Come on! Come on! Come on! Come on! Come on! Come on! Come on! Come on! Come on! Come on! Come on! Come on! Come on! Come on! Come on!

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Welcome, all you space cadets. We're going on a little ride. On a long

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I want to see way before the Big Bang.

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0: 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It may help us defeat you know who. Right, what is it?
1: We don't know.
0: Where is it?
1: We don't know that either. I realise it's not much to go on.
2: That's nothing to go on.

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